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1: And if one day I should become a singer with a Spanish bum who sings for women of great virtue, I'd sing to them with a guitar I borrowed from a coffee bar. 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

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If I could be for only an hour, if I could be for an hour every day, if I could be for just one little hour, a cute, cute in a stupid ass way. And if I joined the social world, became procurer of young girls, then I would have my

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I'd sing the song that I sang then about the time they called me Shaggy. If I could be for only an hour, if I could be for an hour every day, if I could be for just one little hour, a cute, cute in a stupid ass way. Now tell me, wouldn't it be nice that if one day in paradise I'd sing for all the ladies up there, and they would sing along with me, we'd be so happy there to be, 'cause down below is really nowhere.

0: my angelic work was through, the angels and the devil too would sing my childhood song to me about the time they called me Shaggy. 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
1: From the Sky News Centre at 2. Prince Harry will find out later how much he must pay towards the Daily Mail publisher's legal costs after losing his privacy case. It's reported the insurance covering the Duke and several other high-profile claimants falls £18 million short of Associated Newspapers' bill. It comes as Harry prepares to move his wife and children back to the UK. Crisis communications expert Andy Barr says it could help him win back public support.
2: I think with a bit of cameos here and there and a few candid pictures, actually, Harry would turn it around quite quickly. Meghan, on the other hand, has a bit more of an upward battle. And that's why I think she needs to kind of wait a little bit, see what the public reaction is, and then go from there.
1: Video footage shows French police being attacked by migrants who were trying to board a small boat headed for the UK. People wearing life jackets appeared to throw objects at officers, who then used parva spray against them before slashing the dinghy. The UK is marking its first National Day for Victims and Survivors of Terrorism. It's been set up to remember those who've been killed or affected by attacks. Brendan Cox is the co-founder of Survivors Against Terror, whose wife, the MP Jo Cox, was murdered by a terrorist.
3: Terrorism isn't about targeting the individuals in the vast majority of cases. It is an attack on the state. And therefore, we all have not only an opportunity, but a responsibility to remember those people that have been killed or whose lives have been disrupted by terrorism.
1: In sport, Rangers will take a narrow 1-0 lead to Czechia next week after coming out on top against Jablonec in the first leg of their Conference League playoff. Defending champion Carlos Alcaraz will make his return at the US Open after missing 4 months with a wrist injury. The 23-year-old triumphed at the Australian Open in January to become the youngest man to win all four Grand Slam titles. And the world's oldest person is celebrating her 117th birthday. Ethel Catherham from Surrey has marked the past year by meeting the king and even stroking a llama. That's the latest. I'm Daisy Steele.
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1: From the Sky News Centre at 3. Prince Harry's return to the UK will likely be overshadowed today when he could be ordered to pay millions of pounds towards the Daily Mail's publishers' legal costs. The Duke of Sussex was among several high-profile figures who lost a privacy case against Associated Newspapers last month. In a video published after the verdict, editor-in-chief Paul Dacre hit out at the claimants.
2: The truth is that this trumped-up action, which has cost well over £50 million and wasted a huge amount of valuable court time, should never have been brought to trial.
1: Video footage shows French police being attacked by migrants who were trying to board a small boat headed for the UK. People wearing life jackets appeared to throw objects at officers, who then used parva spray against them before slashing the dinghy. Pakistan's former Prime Minister Imran Khan has been taken to hospital following a court order. The 73-year-old has been in custody on corruption charges, which he claims are politically motivated, since August 2023. The UK is marking its first National Day for victims and survivors of terrorism. It's been set up to remember those who've been killed or affected by attacks. In sport, Rangers have a narrow 1-0 lead against Czech side Jablonec after the first leg of their Conference League playoff. But manager Derek McInnes says it wasn't an easy watch.
3: You get the punters up, they're singing, they're getting behind the team, they said, here we go. And we inexplicably make one or two little wrong errors of judgment, and we have to defend a corner, and it brings an anxiety again.
1: Brighton were held to a goalless draw by Tromso in Norway. Motherwell lost 3-1 at home to Freiburg, while Hearts and Rapid Vienna drew 2-2. And the world's oldest person is celebrating her 117th birthday. Ethel Caterham from Surrey has marked the past year by meeting the king and even stroking a llama. That's the latest. I'm Daisy Steele.
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1: From the Sky News Centre at 4, Prince Harry will find out later how much he must pay towards the Daily Mail publisher's legal costs after losing his privacy case. It's reported the insurance covering the Duke and several other high-profile claimants falls £18 million short of Associated Newspapers' bill. It comes as Harry prepares to move his wife and children back to the UK. Crisis communications expert Andy Barr says the move could help him win back public support.
2: I think with a bit of cameos here and there and a few candid pictures, actually, Harry would turn it around quite quickly. Meghan, on the other hand, has a bit more of an upward battle, and that's why I think she needs to kind of wait a little bit, see what the public reaction is, and then go from there.
1: French police are becoming more effective at stopping small boats crossing the Channel, according to the Home Office. It says 185 potential crossings involving more than 4,000 migrants have been intercepted this summer. Our chief political correspondent John Craig says the government believes its deal with France is beginning to make a difference.
3: The Home Secretary, Shabana Mahmood, says the deal is already having a real impact. She says it's stopping crossings before they happen and disrupting criminal gangs.
1: Former Pakistani Prime Minister Imran Khan has been taken to hospital amid concerns about his health. The 73-year-old has been behind bars since 2023 and is serving a 17-year sentence on corruption charges, which he says are politically motivated. Rangers will take a narrow 1-0 lead to Czechia next week after coming out on top against Jablonec in the first leg of their Conference League playoff. Brighton were held to a goalless draw by Tromso in Norway. Defending champion Carlos Alcaraz is set to make his return at the US Open after missing 4 months with a wrist injury. And the world's oldest person is celebrating her 117th birthday. Ethel Catherine from Surrey was born in 1909 and is the last surviving person who was a subject of Edward VII. That's the latest. I'm Daisy Steele.
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1: From the Sky News Centre at 5, Prince Harry's return to the UK will likely be overshadowed today when he could be ordered to pay millions of pounds towards the Daily Mail's publisher's legal costs. The Duke of Sussex was among several high-profile figures who lost a privacy case against Associated Newspapers last month. In a video published after the verdict, editor-in-chief Paul Dacre hit out at the claimants.
2: The truth is that this trumped-up action, which has cost well over £50 million, and wasted a huge amount of valuable court time, should never have been brought to trial.
1: French police are becoming more effective at stopping small boats crossing the Channel, according to the Home Office. It says 185 potential crossings involving more than 4,000 migrants have been intercepted this summer. Pakistan's former Prime Minister Imran Khan has been taken to hospital following a court order. The 73-year-old has been in custody on corruption charges, which he claims are politically motivated. The UK is marking its first National Day for victims and survivors of terrorism. It's been set up to remember those who've been killed or affected by attacks. Rangers have a narrow 1-0 lead against Czech side Jablonec after the first leg of their Conference League playoff. But manager Derek McInnes says it wasn't an easy watch.
3: You get the punters up, they're singing, they're getting behind the team, they said, here we go. And we inexplicably make one or two little wrong errors of judgment, and we have to defend a corner, and it brings an anxiety again.
1: Brighton were held to a goalless draw by Tromso in Norway. Motherwell lost 3-1 at home to Freiburg, while Hearts and Rapid Vienna drew 2-2. And a 15-foot python, which lives at Chester Zoo, is believed to be the first snake in the world to receive a cancer treatment normally used on humans. Vets used electrochemotherapy after a tumour returned on the jaw of the 23-year-old reptile, which is named after actress Jodie Foster. That's the latest. I'm Daisy Steele.
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1: From the Sky News Centre at 6, there are reports that one of the reasons the Duke and Duchess of Sussex are coming back to the UK is because Meghan's got an acting gig. We learnt on Wednesday night the couple are to live outside London and they've already enrolled their kids in British schools. Questions around the family's security remain, with Harry expected to pay for protection. Former Met Police Chief Superintendent Dal Babu says there could be exceptions.
2: There would be an intelligence-based check looking at what the intelligence is, and if there is on a case-by-case situation where additional security is required, then I'm sure the authorities will make sure that's provided.
1: The Conservatives are criticising new numbers claiming French authorities are preventing more small boat crossings in the Channel. The Home Office says in the 3 months after a new deal with France was signed, 185 crossings have been stopped. The Tories insist the figures are a joke. Here's our chief political correspondent, John Craig.
3: The Home Secretary, Shabana Mahmood, says the deal is already having a real impact. She says it's stopping crossings before they happen and disrupting criminal gangs.
1: Imran Khan's returned to prison after being temporarily moved to hospital following concerns about his health. The former Pakistani Prime Minister has been behind bars since 2023 on corruption charges, which he calls politically motivated. Today's the very first dedicated Memorial Day for victims and survivors of terrorism in the UK. It's designed to recognise the widespread impact of terror. Rangers will take a narrow 1-0 lead to Czechia next week after coming out on top against Jablonec in the first leg of their Conference League playoff. Brighton were held to a goalless draw by Tromso in Norway. And forecasters are warning the UK could face a wetter next few months because of a rare strong El Nino. It happens when parts of the Pacific Ocean become unusually warm. That's the latest. I'm Fader Silver.

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1: Manx Radio News at 7 o'clock. More am I. I'm Sean Cowper. Calls are being made for changes to the animal welfare legislation to recognise animals as beings. Domestic pets are currently classed as property under the law, and as a result, ownership rights can play a significant role in decisions involving animals. A group of animal fosterers have created a petition calling on government to make changes to better protect pets. Andy Nolan says they are living, breathing creatures.
2: Behavioural studies show that dogs experience and cats separation, anxiety, anticipation, empathy and even grief. And we just want the law to recognise that. So in short, animals feel the experience they suffer. And recognising them as sentient beings, the law means that their emotional needs finally matter legally.
1: Manx Radio has contacted the Department of Environment, Food and Agriculture for comment. Roads around the mountain course are due to close this morning for a daytime Manx Grand Prix and Classic TT qualifying session. The closure comes into force at 9:30, ahead of the historic senior and historic junior machines heading out at 10:15. A lightweight, ultra-lightweight, junior MGP and sport bike MGP session begins at midday, with the remaining classes going at 2 p.m. Roads are due to reopen no later than 5 p.m. A number of charities on the island have come together to host an event for those standing for election to find out more about the third sector. It's said to be a chance to talk about what value they bring to the Isle of Man, as well as some of the challenges facing the sector. The event on Monday is open to any charity or prospective candidate. Maureen Cowborn from Age Concern Isle of Man is one of the organisers.
3: Funding is available sometimes, not always, and we understand all of that. But there is a lot that government could do just to include us, I think, just to allow us to be integrated with government, would you say?
4: Absolutely.
3: Yeah. We've got an awful lot of experience. Mm. And I think we would be off the scale if you talk to every charity, what experience have you got or you've had? Mm. And we have got an amazing amount of experience, and we share it as well.
1: In international news, reports in some of this morning's newspapers say the Duchess of Sussex has got an acting job. They think that's a big part of Meghan and Harry's decision to return to the UK. The UK Home Secretary is hoping footage of French police stopping people making the dangerous journey across the Channel in small boats will boost support for a recent deal. The Home Office says authorities in France prevented 185 attempted crossings. And Rangers took a 1-0 win over Czech side Jablonec in the Conference League first leg playoffs at Ibrox. There were also draws for Hearts, Hibs and Brighton. Manx Radio News at 7:03, our next at 8 o'clock. 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
5: Hey, Goromaya. Thank you, Sharon. From the Ronalds Way Met Office, there's no wind warning in operation for the North Irish Sea. State of sea is smooth or slight, occasionally moderate, mainly smooth or slight though. Well, there are some showers knocking around first thing, but that will soon dry up with some sunny intervals in a light to moderate northerly daylight. Maximum is 17 Celsius, becoming dry through the night, overnight into Saturday and down to 13 degrees. Now the tide turned a little over an hour ago. It was high water just before 6 o'clock. Low waters at 20 past midday today. High tide again at 19 minutes to 7. Sunset tonight 24 minutes before 9. And the overnight low water is 10 past 1 a.m. And these are the greatest hits on earth, 24 hours a day from the Isle of Man on Manx Radio Gold.
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5: Happy birthday, Kim, one of the Sledge sisters, is 69 years of age today.

1988, Pet Shop Boys were there with Introspective, the album, and Domino Dancing. And ahead of that, Lost in Music, Sister Sledge from 1979, the We Are Family, phenomenally successful We Are Family album, written and produced by Bernard Edwards and Nile Rodgers, the people behind Chic. And happy birthday to Kim Sledge. Kim Yvonne Sledge, born in Philadelphia, Pennsylvania. On this date, in 1957, she's 69 years of age today. Happy birthday to her. As a member of Sister Sledge, one of the biggest-selling female groups of the 1970s. In 2000, Kim departed the group to focus on her ministry. She released a gospel album, later joined Sister Sledge back again, touring in early 2012, and then left and then joined again. And it's a bit like that with the Sisters of Sledge. There are cousins of Sledge in the touring band now. Anyway, happy birthday to her. She's a fantastic singer and part of one of the biggest female groups of all time, Sister Sledge. Happy birthday, Kim. 69 years of age today, 13 minutes past 7. Good morning. It's Friday. Thank the Lord it's Friday. The weekend just around the corner. And remember, the course closes this morning for more qualifying for MGP and Classic TT.

18 minutes out to 7 o'clock Friday morning with the greatest hits on earth and Blur from Leisure in 1991, and there's no other way, a little Britpop at its height. And that song just takes me back to the Centenary Centre in Peel when I had the pleasure, the great pleasure of comparing the Quarrymen, and of course the band that became the Beatles. And the Del Vikings Come Go With Me apparently is the song that got John and Paul together, because John was singing it with the Quarrymen and didn't quite know all the words. And Paul was close by and pointed out he didn't know all the words. And he said, well, who are you? Well, I'm Paul. And who are you? And I'm John. And that was it. Come Go With Me. You could say it's the song that brought the Beatles together. The Del Vikings. It was from 1957. Good morning. This is Manx Radio.

0: The voice of Teddy Pendergrass, lead vocals with Harold Melvin and the Blue Notes, Satisfaction Guaranteed. I see. And the Dave Clark Five and Glad All Over.
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Gloria Gaynor, Manx Radio Gold. It was originally a kind of slowy for the Jackson 5, but she discoed it up in 1975. And ahead of that, the Spencer Davis Group. And Somebody Help Me. Some showers knocking around first thing, but it's going to be dry with sunny intervals. A light to moderate northerly, daylight maximum 17 degrees today. Dry tonight, down to 13 through the night.

0: Debbie Harry with Blondie and Denis, the old Randy and the Rainbows, hitting Elvis Costello. Crikey, was he ever better? Allison on Manx Radio Gold. This is Andy through till 10 o'clock this Friday morning.
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0: And just a quick word, roads around the mountain course are due to close this morning from 9:30.
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Good morning, Simply Red and Fairground and Katie Tunstall from her album Eye to the Telescope in 2005. And suddenly I see that we've got a big bag of Gold Blend coffee to give away. 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And congratulations to our winner today from Mackled. It's Peter the Golfer. Hello, Peter. I love the big pot of coffee prior to heading off for the first tee. First thing in the morning. Oh, Peter. Peter, you're so Mackled. Enjoy the coffee and a personal cafetiere. I'm guessing you've got one of those anyway, but have another one. Well done, Peter.

OJ's on Max Radio Gold and the Love Train. And Dido, I want to thank you. It's 8 minutes before I want to thank you for dropping by this Friday morning. I mentioned that the closure for the

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1: Manx Radio News at 8 o'clock. Moramai, I'm Sian Cowper. Calls are being made for changes to the animal welfare legislation to recognise animals as beings. Domestic pets are currently classed as property under the law, and as a result, ownership rights can play a significant role in decisions involving animals. A group of animal fosterers have created a petition calling on government to make the changes to better protect pets. Andy Nolan says they are living, breathing creatures.
2: Behavioural studies show that dogs experience and cats separation, anxiety, anticipation, empathy and even grief. And we just want the law to recognise that. So in short, animals feel the experience they suffer. And recognising them as sentient beings, the law means that their emotional needs finally matter legally.
1: Manx Radio has contacted the Department of Environment, Food and Agriculture for comment. The clock of the course has announced a two-hour delay to today's mountain course closure. Roads around the course will now close at 11:30 ahead of the contingency qualifying session for Manx Grand Prix and Classic TT. Peel Commissioners says it isn't responsible for the upkeep of memorial benches, but is encouraging residents to report if they're damaged. It comes after a post on social media featuring images of a broken memorial bench was circulated among local pages. Vice Chair Sharon Lambert says the local authorities' staff don't do regular checks for damage, but can act if they're not being maintained. She adds that they can remove the plaque and pass it on to a relative or friend if they wish to keep it.
3: We'll know whether that's a memorial bench or not. And sometimes the particular one that we saw, it was really damaged. But because it was up in the hills, you don't always see it. And we don't do checks on memorial benches because it's not our responsibility to keep it going.
1: Braddon Commissioners says its new social housing repair and maintenance system will make reporting issues more efficient. The local authority claims FixFlow will improve its response times, eliminate unresolved problems and provide text message updates and reminders. It adds that the new service will be available 24 hours a day and can prioritise contractors who have experience with vulnerable people. Chair Andrew Jessop says it will make life easier for both tenants and housing officers.
4: The hope is that this means that things will be reported and tracked and dealt with more quickly and efficiently than they were before. Obviously, we've only just introduced it, so it's a little bit early to say how well this is going to run, but obviously I'd be very disappointed if we've introduced a new system and it's worse than what we had before.
1: A number of charities on the island have come together to host an event for those standing for election to find out more about the third sector. It's said to be a chance to talk about the value they bring to the Isle of Man, as well as some of the challenges facing both the organisations and those they support. The event on Monday is open to any charity or prospective election candidate. Maureen Cowborn from Age Concern Isle of Man is one of the organisers.
5: Funding is available sometimes, not always, and we understand all of that. But there is a lot that government could do just to include us, I think, just to allow us to be integrated with government, would you say?
6: Absolutely.
5: Yeah. You've got an awful lot of experience. I think we would be off the scale if you talked to every charity, what experience have you got or you've had? And we have got an amazing amount of experience, and we share it as well.
1: It's hoped a new app will give visitors and residents a new way to explore, learn and experience the island. The Isle of Man Tourist Trail by Hidden Bearings allows users to follow interactive trails and unlock stories, historical information and images. Creator Matt Bale, a regular visitor from Bristol to the island, said the idea first came to him when a friend asked him for ideas of where to go when visiting to watch the TT. In international news, reports suggest the Duchess of Sussex could be making a return to acting. It's suggested that's one of the reasons for the couple's move back to the UK. It's been revealed Prince Harry and his wife have already enrolled their children in British schools. French police are said to have prevented 185 small boat crossings in the 3 months after a new deal was signed with the UK. The Home Secretary there signed a £662 million agreement with France in April. And 3 in 10 drivers now have a dash cam, up from 2 in 10 in 2018. The AA says 7% of drivers have used footage to support an insurance claim following a crash. 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
6: Jeremiah, thank you. Actually, it's not well known, Sian, that this is the only radio show in the entire world with its own dash cam. I can see everything. There's no wind warning in the North Irish Sea. State of sea is smooth or slight, occasionally moderate. And any early showers will just dry up and blow away. We'll have some sunny intervals in the light to moderate northerly. Daylight maximum is 17 degrees Celsius. Dry through the night, down to 13 into Saturday. And the tide's on the way out. Low waters, 20 past midday. High tide tonight, 19 minutes to 7. The sun sets at 24 minutes to 9. And low tide is 10 past 1 a.m. And these are the greatest hits on Earth, 24 hours a day, from the Isle of Man and Manx Radio Gold.
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6: Celestial birthday time, Kenny Rogers would have been 88 years of age today, and we'll have one of his finest in just a moment.

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1: Meatloaf from Bat Out of Hell. From the album came out in 1977. The single Bat Out of Hell came out in 78. And never a big hit in America. It's amazing how big that album was elsewhere. America got to Bat Out of Hell a lot later than everybody else did. And that's Kenny Rogers with the First Edition and a hit for them in 1968. Ruby Don't Take Your Love to Town. It was a country song, came out. I think Waylon Jennings did it back in 66. It was written by Mel Tillis. And Ruby Don't Take Your Love to Town was, well, it was their first big hit for the First Edition, Kenny Rogers and the First Edition, although they'd had a bit of a hit with Just Dropped In before that. But that really put Kenny Rogers on the map. And happy birthday somewhere out there. He's no longer with us, but what an icon, the American country singer-songwriter, particularly popular with country audiences, but crossed over. Sold over 100 million records worldwide during his lifetime. We lost him in 2020 at the age of 81. Kenneth Donald Ray Rogers, born in Houston, Texas on this date in 1938. He would have been 88 years of age today.

wild thing, I think I love you. But I wanna know for sure. So come on, hold me tight.

The Andrea True Connection on Max Radio Gold. It's 20 past 8 Friday morning, broadcasting live from Douglas in the Isle of Man. The greatest hits on earth, and there's a song that was made possible by currency restrictions in Jamaica. The adult actress Andrea True was in Jamaica making a TV commercial, got paid there and couldn't take the money out. So she financed a studio session and made that song. It was a big smash hit for her in 1975. It's an ill wind, isn't it? And ahead of the Andrea True Connection and more, the Troggs and Wild Thing. You make my heart sing. And that's you I'm looking at, by the way.

0: 26 minutes past 8 o'clock. Good morning. It's Friday morning. This is Max Radio Gold. The proposed closure this morning, 9:30, of the TT Mountain Course is now going to be put back until 11:30 for all the action to get underway later. And, of course, if you want to follow the action, by all means, zoom along to AM 1368 for Max Radio Motorsport, the best biking station in the world.
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Will Young on Manx Radio Gold from Friday's Child, his album in 2003. And leave right now, and nobody slept when Dave D, Dozy, Beaky, Mick and Titch were on stage, especially with that whip. Crikey. A song written by Ken Howard and Alan Blakely, wrote lots of big hits for Dave D, Dozy, Beaky, Mick and Titch, and a stonking big hit song in 1968. The Legend of Xanadu was a number one single for Dave D, Dozy, Beaky, Mick and Titch. And the weather for the Isle of Man today, well, any showers will just blow away and dry up. In sunny intervals, a light to moderate northerly, daylight maximum 17 degrees. Dry through the night, down to 13 degrees. Low tide's 20 past midday. High tide this evening is 19 minutes before 7 o'clock. Sunsets tonight, 24 minutes before 9. Hey, good morning. 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
1: Elvis on Manx Radio Gold and the girl of my best friend. That's Jerry Keller and Here Comes Summer. Take a look outside. It's in there somewhere. It's 20 to 9. Good morning. Oh, next week on The Breakfast Show with Kingsley Mutey, your chance to win some tickets for a show called Carry On Up Prospect Hill. 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

from the soundtrack of Rocky 3. There's Sylvester Stallone. And Eye of the Tiger from Survivor. Head of that, The Ponytails and Born Too Late on Manx Radio Culture.

0: The Mamas and the Papas on Max Radio Gold and California Dreaming Spandau Ballet. Ahead of that, chant number one. I don't need this pressure on.
1: Can't put it on.
0: 7 minutes before nine. The Unstoppable Rollers on Max Radio Gold.

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1: Manx Radio News at 9 o'clock. More am I. I'm Sean Cowper. Calls are being made for changes to the animal welfare legislation to recognise animals as beings. Domestic pets are currently classed as property under the law, and as a result, ownership rights can play a significant role in decisions involving animals. A group of animal fosterers have created a petition calling on government to make the changes to better protect pets. Andy Nolan says they are living, breathing creatures.
2: Behavioural studies show that dogs experience and cats separation, anxiety, anticipation, empathy and even grief. And we just want the law to recognise that. So in short, animals feel the experience they suffer. And recognising them as sentient beings, the law means that their emotional needs finally matter legally.
1: Manx Radio has contacted the Department of Environment, Food and Agriculture for comment. The clerk of the course has announced a two-hour delay to today's mountain course closure. Roads around the course will now close at 11:30 ahead of the contingency qualifying session for Manx Grand Prix and Classic TT. Peel Commissioners says it isn't responsible for the upkeep of memorial benches, but is encouraging residents to report if they're damaged. It comes after a post on social media featuring images of a broken memorial bench was circulated among local pages. Vice Chair Sharon Lambert says the local authority's staff don't do regular checks for damage, but can act if they're not being maintained. She adds they can remove the plaque and pass it on to a relative or friend if they wish to keep it.
3: We'll know whether that's a memorial bench or not. And sometimes the particular one that we saw, it was really damaged. But because it was up in the hills, you don't always see it. And we don't do checks on memorial benches because it's not our responsibility to keep it going.
1: In international news, it's claimed a chance to return to acting is behind the Duchess of Sussex's decision to move back to the UK with Prince Harry. The couple will live outside London with their two children already enrolled in British schools, but questions remain over how the non-working royal's security will be funded. French police have prevented almost 200 small boat crossings following a deal with the UK. The Home Office there says figures show a 5% increase in the number of journeys being stopped by authorities compared to last year. And in sport, England's cricketers have control of the first test against Pakistan going into day three at Headingley. The hosts will resume on 366 for eight this morning with a first innings lead of 195 runs. Manx Radio News at 3 minutes past nine, our next at 10 o'clock. In the meantime, keep up to date by following Manx Radio on social media or going to manxradio.com.
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4: Please don't jinx it. Please don't jinx it. It can be thrown away in an afternoon. Dear me. And the weather for the Isle of Man. Well, there's no wind warning in operation for the North Irish Sea. State of sea is smooth or slight, occasionally moderate today. And any early showers will have dried up and blown away. On a light to moderate northerly, we've got some sunny intervals on the way. Daylight maximum 17 degrees and dry through the night, down to 13 for Saturday morning. Tomorrow's going to be nice, dry with sunny spells and a light breeze. Tide's on the way out still, low waters 20 past midday. High water is 19 minutes to 7 tonight. Sunset 24 minutes before 9. And the late low tide is 10 past 1 a.m. And these are the greatest hits on earth 24 hours a day on Manx Radio Gold.
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4: Celestial birthday. Joe Strummer would have been 74 years of age today.

It was a worldwide hit for Daryl Hall and John Oates from their 1981 album called Private Eyes. I can't go for that. No can do. We get the picture. 12 minutes after 9 o'clock Friday morning from Douglas in the Isle of Man. The greatest hits on earth. And ahead of that, Combat Rock in 82 was the album from The Clash and Rock the Casbah. And it's a celestial birthday today. He's no longer with us. John Graham Mellor died in 2002. He was just 50 years of age when he died in Somerset. Joe Strummer, born on this date in 1952 in Ankara in Turkey. Of all places, son of a Scottish mother and an English father. And he was out in Turkey. Joe Strummer, as I mentioned, John Graham Mellor, co-founder, lyricist, rhythm guitarist and lead vocalist of The Clash. Crikey, not many people can say they are one of the punk groups of all time. Lead vocalist with The Clash, Joe Strummer. Rock the Casbah, as I say, sadly no longer with us. Joe Strummer was found by his wife in Broomfield in Somerset on just before Christmas, 22nd of December 2002. He died from a heart attack from an undiagnosed congenital heart defect. Wow. What a voice. What a man. Joe Strummer would have been 74 years of age today.

The Ballykilferrick Road in Colby is closed for resurfacing, and still those temporary lights on the Douglas Road near King William's College in Castletown. 24 hours a day you'll be stopping and starting because of electricity works for that brand new posh estate they're building close by.

0: Millie on Nice Radio Gold and My Boy Lollipop and Fleetwood Mac. I want to be with you everywhere. I will then. I'll be ubiquitous. 25 past nine, Friday morning on Max Radio Gold. And remember, all next week, your chance to win tickets for that pre-election charity music show on at the Gaiety Theatre. It's on Thursday and Friday, 3rd and 4th of September. It's called Carry On Up Prospect Hill. Basically, it's big, very well-known songs referring to politics and politicians. Anyway, it's going to be a great show, and they're raising money for Nassim's charity, also for Hospice Isle of Man, as I say, Nassim's Manx Brain Tumour Charity, Manx National Heritage, and Forget Me Not.
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Katrina on the waves on Mash Radio Gold and Walking on Sunshine. Well, fingers crossed today. It's looking pretty good today. And wow, the whole A-team were there, written by Eddie and Brian Holland and Lamont Dozier, produced by Holland, Dozier and Holland. And together, Levi Stubbs, Ronaldo Benson, Obi Benson, Duke Fakir and Lawrence Payton, the Four Tops. And it's the same old song. Showers first thing, they've dried up and blown away. That light to moderate northerly and sunny intervals today. Daylight maximum 17 degrees. It'll be dry through Friday night into Saturday, down to 13 Celsius. Low tide today, 20 past midday. High water is 19 minutes to 7. Sunset, 24 minutes to 9. And the overnight low water is 10 past 1.

0: Whispers on Max Radio Gold, and the beat goes on. That's Anastasia Newkirk, and I'm out of love. Just one problem at the airport. The midday 15 Aer Lingus to Dublin won't be going until midday 45. A half-hour delay. As far as the boats are concerned this morning, Manannan left Douglas at 6:45, heading for Liverpool. She'll be there actually about now, and then leaving at midday back at 2:45 and leaving at 4:30 for Liverpool. Ben McCree left Douglas at 25 to 8 this morning, heading for Larne. She'll be there at about 20 past midday.
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The Collective Consciousness Society of Alexis Corner, Peter Thorup and Associated Musicians, and Walk In Before That, the voice of Stephen Stills with the Buffalo Springfield. And for what it's worth, it's 13 minutes before 10, Friday morning. Weather's looking good. Roads will close this morning at 11:30.

0: the voice of Michael McDonald and the Doobie Brothers. What a Fool Believes. And that's the late, great Robert Parker. A little New Orleans soul and barefoot.
1: I have no shoes on.
0: Whatever you're up to this week, and please make sure you keep Manx Radio Gold with you. We're with you on our smart devices. Oh, and remember, Sunday means the Ramsey Queen's Pier is open from 2 till 4 o'clock. Nip along, they're absolutely free, but if you throw a few bob in the bucket, they'd love it.

If that's you today, if you're heading to the beach, sprawling across the sand, exposing your flesh to the sunshine, then please do so responsibly. I don't want any letters. First class and Beach Baby, and that's it from Andy. You've got to get out of here. Make way for more of the greatest hits on earth. And if you're heading to watch the qualifying, the racing or what have you, then please do take care. Stay safe. Have a fantastic weekend. I'll be back Monday morning with those tickets for Carry On Up Prospect Hill. Have a great weekend now.

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1: Manx Radio News at 10 o'clock. Moramai, I'm Sean Cowper. The Department of Infrastructure has responded to criticism after it placed notices on motorhomes on Douglas Promenade warning of parking restrictions during Manx Grand Prix. They state parking is only available for 16 hours in any 24-hour period and warn against the disposal of foul waste into surface drains. Simon Richardson reports.
2: The DOI told Manx Radio advisory notices were attached to a number of vehicles, but that no parking fines had been issued at this stage. It said concerns are raised with the department each year by accommodation providers, businesses and residents around the availability of parking, particularly for customers and guests, and the disposal of foul waste from motorhomes. The notices, said the department, are intended to encourage the use of the island's dedicated campsite facilities, and it's grateful for residents' and visitors' patience and cooperation while they work together to address ongoing concerns.
1: The clerk of the course has announced a two-hour delay to today's mounting course closure. Roads around the course will now close at 11:30 ahead of the contingency qualifying session for Manx Grand Prix and Classic TT. It's hoped a new app will give visitors and residents a new way to explore, learn and experience the island. The Isle of Man Tourist Trail by Hidden Bearings allows users to follow interactive trails and unlock stories. Creator Matt Bale, a regular visitor to the island from Bristol, said the idea first came to him when a friend asked him for ideas on where to go when visiting during TT. He says his first trip to watch the TT began a cultural love affair.
3: Like most people, you fall in love with the island. You know, you come for the racing and then you're there for such a period of time that you get exposed to, you know, the places that you go to visit outside of the racing. You know, the people that you meet, the locals, the cafes, you know, the walks that you go on, and then you end up coming for the island.
1: In international news, it's being reported Meghan's acting career and a potential new role could be one reason the Duke and Duchess of Sussex are returning to the UK. Later, Prince Harry will find out how much he may have to pay in legal fees after losing his privacy case to the publishers of the Daily Mail. After a record-breaking hot and dry summer, Britain is being told to prepare for a wetter and stormier autumn and earlier winter. It's because of the El Niño, which happens when sea temperatures in the eastern Pacific rise above normal. And the new Premier League season gets underway tonight as defending champions Arsenal host newly promoted Coventry City. It's been 25 years since Coventry were last in the top flight. 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
1: Manx Radio News at 11 o'clock, Moramai. I'm Lewis Foster. A further one-hour delay has been announced to today's Manx Grand Prix and Classic TT qualifying session. The clerk of the course says roads will now be closing at 12:30 and are due to reopen by 5 o'clock. There are calls for a change in the law to recognise animals as beings rather than property. Domestic pets are currently classed as property under the Ireland's animal welfare legislation, and as a result, ownership rights can play a significant role in decisions involving animals. A group of animal fosterers have created a petition calling on government to make the changes to better protect pets. Andy Nolan says they are living, breathing creatures.
2: Behavioural studies show that dogs experience and cats separation, anxiety, anticipation, empathy and even grief. And we just want the law to recognise that. So in short, animals feel, they experience, they suffer. And recognising them as sentient beings, the law means that their emotional needs finally matter legally.
1: Manx Radio has contacted the Department of Environment, Food and Agriculture for a comment. A seventh candidate has declared their intention to stand for Douglas Central in September's general election. Sharon Lee Bridgens is standing as a member of the new political party, Change. The party's priorities include creating one government under one legal authority, opposing all wind farm projects and replacing Manx Care. Also standing in the constituency are Anne Corlett, George Hargreaves, Andrea Kruger, Peter Shimmin, Chris Thomas and Devon Watson. And police are asking for help finding a blue Mini Cooper convertible, registration BMN140X. Officers are also seeking any sightings of a white Ford Transit, registration K7JLN, in relation to the same investigation. If anyone sees either of those vehicles or is aware of their location, you're asked to contact police headquarters on 631 212. In the latest international news now, the UK Home Office says there's been a 5% increase in the number of channel crossings being prevented by French police in the 3 months since a new deal was signed. 185 crossings were apparently stopped. A woman whose sister was murdered by the IRA during the Troubles has welcomed the introduction of the UK's first National Day remembering victims and survivors of terrorism. Anne Travers hopes that by victims and families sharing their stories, they'll be able to help prevent radicalisation. And it's being reported Meghan Markle could make a return to acting once she and her family move back to the UK, but no details have yet been confirmed. She and Prince Harry have already enrolled their children in British schools. Manx Radio News at 3 minutes past 11, our next at midday. In the meantime, stay up to date by following Manx Radio on social media or going to manxradio.com.
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Baby, if you don't know by now, and it ain't no use to sit and wonder why, baby, it'll never do somehow. 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
1: Manx Radio News at midday, fast am I. I'm Lewis Foster. A revised schedule has been published for today's Manx Grand Prix and Classic TT qualifying session. It follows several delays this morning due to wet conditions around the Snaefell Mountain course. Darren Timpson reports.
2: As it stands, roads around the course are scheduled to close at 12:30 and reopen no later than 5 o'clock. Meanwhile, race officials say they have no intention of using this evening's contingency session. However, they say this may change in the event of any further delays or disruption. Organisers say any decision on whether to utilise this evening's session will be confirmed by no later than 3 p.m.
1: A fundraiser has been launched for the family of Manx Grand Prix rider Sam Norton. It's been set up by Sam's friends with a goal of £5,000. The Castletown man died in the third session of the 2026 event earlier this week. Currently, the crowdfunder has raised more than £4,000. Braddon Commissioners says its new social housing repair and maintenance system will make reporting issues more efficient. The local authority claims FixFlow will improve its response times, eliminate unresolved problems, and provide text message updates and reminders. Chair Andrew Jessop says it will make life easier for both tenants and housing officers when issues arise.
3: The hope is that this means that things will be reported and tracked and dealt with more quickly and efficiently than they were before. Obviously, we've only just introduced it, so it's a little bit early to say how well this is going to run, but obviously I'd be very disappointed if we've introduced a new system and it's worse than what we had before.
1: And the Department of Infrastructure has defended placing notices on motorhomes on Douglas Promenade, warning owners about parking restrictions during the Manx Grand Prix. It says the notices are intended to encourage the use of the island's dedicated campsite facilities. Turning to the latest international news now, and a man's denied failing to disclose information about the Heaton Park Synagogue terror attack in Manchester. Two worshippers were killed when a man drove into the gates and started attacking people with a knife in October. Meanwhile, a service is taking place in London this afternoon to mark the UK's first Memorial Day for victims and survivors of terrorism. It's a chance to remember them and to try to combat radicalisation. Reports suggest the Duchess of Sussex has got an acting job, prompting Meghan and Harry to move back to the UK. The couple are expected to live outside of London with their two children, away from any property linked to the royal family. And the UK could face a wetter and stormier autumn and early winter because of an unusually strong El Niño. It happens when parts of the Pacific Ocean become warmer than normal, affecting weather around the world. Manx Radio News at 3 minutes past 12, our next at 1 o'clock. 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
1: Manx Radio News at 1 o'clock at Fastamai. I'm Lewis Foster. Roads around the Snaefell Mountain course are now closed as this afternoon's Manx Grand Prix and Classic TT qualifying session prepares to get underway following this morning's delays. The historic seniors and juniors will be the first out on the course in half an hour's time. All roads are due to reopen by 5. Race officials say they don't intend to use this evening's contingency session, but say this may change in the event of any further delays or disruption. A decision is expected by 3 o'clock. Meanwhile, the fastest rider in qualifying so far at this year's MGP is looking for a bagpiper to join him for this year's races. Johnny Stewart from Galashiels has previously been joined on the start line by a piper, but is currently without one. He's due to take part in tomorrow's sport bike and super sport races, as well as the junior and senior MGP races on Monday. He's been speaking to Manx Radio Motorsport.
2: Well, I'm actually looking for a bagpiper, so I might need to put a little post on Facebook, try and find one for the race. So it's, if there are any bagpipers out there, I want to come along, and that'd be great.
3: Oh, that'd be amazing. Do they need to be able to play any particular tune?
2: I'll leave it up to them.
1: Away from the racing now, and police say they will be reviewing CCTV around the sea terminal in Douglas following a reported increase in unruly and rude behaviour by young people. The constabulary's early action team says they are particularly concerned by the use of offensive language and displays of antisocial behaviour towards cruise ship visitors and ferry passengers. Parents whose children meet up in the area are being asked to check in with them. Officers say they will be using the camera footage to try and identify the youths involved. Plans for a replacement radio mast on Snaefell have been approved by the planning committee, despite a local wildlife charity branding the application sloppy and retrospective. The National Air Traffic Services Tower carries very high frequency and ultra high frequency transmitters, providing air traffic coverage and hosting equipment for Manx Telecom, British Aerospace and the Coast Guard. Siobhan Fletcher reports.
4: At the planning committee meeting this week, the board were told the tower is essential to the life of the island as a result. However, the Manx Wildlife Trust presented serious concerns about the ecological impact of the project, stating that the application itself should be viewed as retrospective, as works have already started at the site. A representative said the plans were wholly lacking in ecological safeguards, were highly unprofessional and farcical. However, they were ultimately approved unanimously by the committee.
1: A seventh candidate has declared their intention to stand for Douglas Central in September's general election. Sharon Lee Bridgens is standing as a member of the new political party, Change. The party's priorities include creating one government under one legal authority, opposing all wind farm projects and replacing Manx Care. Also standing in the constituency are Anne Corlett, George Hargreaves, Andrea Kruger, Peter Shimmin, Chris Thomas and Devon Watson. And the Department of Infrastructure has responded to criticism after it placed notices on motorhomes on Douglas Promenade warning of parking restrictions during Manx Grand Prix. They state parking is only available for 16 hours in any 24-hour period and warn against the disposal of foul waste into surface drains. The notices provoked an angry response on social media from people who pointed to the lack of disposal facilities for visitors and residents around the island. Simon Richardson reports.
5: The DOI told Manx Radio advisory notices were attached to a number of vehicles, but that no parking fines had been issued at this stage. It said concerns are raised with the department each year by accommodation providers, businesses and residents around the availability of parking, particularly for customers and guests, and the disposal of foul waste from motorhomes. The notices, said the department, are intended to encourage the use of the island's dedicated campsite facilities, and it's grateful for residents and visitors' patience and cooperation while they work together to address ongoing concerns.
1: Further afield, and storms and rain are expected to batter the UK over the coming months, according to the Met Office there. It says this is due to an unprecedented El Nino event. It's thought the Duchess of Sussex could return to acting after moving back to the UK. Australian media's reporting Meghan's been offered a role in an upcoming project based in Britain. And Royal Mail's missed its delivery targets again, but says it's making progress. Ofcom says 90% of first-class mail should be delivered the next day, only 85% was. Manx Radio News at 1:05, our next at 2:00. 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
1: Manx Radio News at 2 o'clock, Fastamai. I'm Lewis Foster. This afternoon's Manx Grand Prix and Classic TT qualifying session is well underway, with roads around the course currently closed. The historic seniors and juniors were the first off the line in the last hour, with the lightweight, ultra-lightweight, junior and sport bike classes up next. All roads around the course are due to reopen by 5 o'clock. Race officials say they don't intend to use this evening's contingency session, but this may change in the event of any further delays or disruption. A decision is expected to be made in an hour's time. Police have issued a warning about young people engaging in rude and unruly behaviour at the island's sea terminal. The constabulary's early action team says they are particularly concerned by the use of offensive language and displays of antisocial behaviour towards cruise ship visitors and ferry passengers. Parents whose children meet up in the area in Douglas are being asked to check in with them. Officers say they will be using CCTV footage to try and identify the youths involved. Peel Commissioners says it isn't responsible for the upkeep of memorial benches, but is encouraging residents to report if they are damaged. It comes after a post on social media featuring images of a broken memorial bench circulated among local pages. Vice Chair Sharon Lambert says the local authorities' staff don't do regular checks for damage, but can act if they're not being maintained. She adds they can remove the plaque and pass it on to a relative or friend if they wish to keep it.
2: We'll know whether that's a memorial bench or not. And sometimes the particular one that we saw, it was really damaged. But because it was up in the hills, you don't always see it. And we don't do checks on memorial benches because it's not our responsibility to keep it going.
1: The latest international news now. After a record-breaking hot, dry summer, the UK looks set for a wetter, stormier autumn and early winter. It's because of El Niño, when certain sea temperatures rise above normal, affecting weather worldwide. The event's declared when temperatures rise half a degree above average, but the UK Met Office says they could rise by more than 3 degrees this year. Meteorologist Dr. Chloe Brimicum is a climate scientist.
3: So this one is likely to be the worst in living memory, because that amplification could be 2 to 3 degrees stronger than our normal average baseline warming.
1: A banned driver's been jailed for 13 and a half years for running over a great-grandfather with a stolen Maserati. 55-year-old Fraser Garden admitted causing John Bell's death by dangerous driving near Dundee in April. And Earth, Wind and Fire drummer John Parris has woken from a coma but remains in critical care. The band says he suffered a medical emergency earlier this month and now needs 2 surgeries. Manx Radio News at 2:03, our next at 3 o'clock. 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From a
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1: Manx Radio News at 3 o'clock, Fastamai. I'm Lewis Foster. The sound of bikes has been echoing around the mountain course, with Manx Grand Prix and Classic TT qualifying back underway this afternoon. The lightweight, ultra-lightweight, junior and sport bike classes have been taking to the course in the last hour, which is currently closed in its entirety. Meanwhile, race officials have just this moment confirmed that tonight's contingency session will not be used. All roads around the course are due to reopen by 5 o'clock. Plans for a replacement radio mast on Snae Fell have been approved by the planning committee, despite a local wildlife charity branding the application sloppy and retrospective. The National Air Traffic Services Tower carries very high frequency and ultra high frequency transmitters, providing air traffic coverage and hosting equipment for Manx Telecom, British Aerospace and the Coast Guard. Siobhan Fletcher reports.
2: At the planning committee meeting this week, the board were told the tower is essential to the life of the island as a result. However, the Manx Wildlife Trust presented serious concerns about the ecological impact of the project, stating that the application itself should be viewed as retrospective, as works have already started at the site. A representative said the plans were wholly lacking in ecological safeguards, were highly unprofessional and farcical. However, they were ultimately approved unanimously by the committee.
1: It's been confirmed a motorcycle rider and pillion passenger were injured in a road traffic collision which saw a road in the south of the island shut for several hours. Emergency services attended the incident at Church Bends, Ballasalla, shortly before midday yesterday. Anyone who was in the area at the time and may have witnessed the collision, observed the rider prior to the incident, or who has dashcam footage which may help, is asked to contact police. And a seventh candidate has declared their intention to stand for Douglas Central in September's general election. Sharon Lee Bridgens is standing as a member of the new political party, Change. The party's priorities include creating one government under one legal authority, opposing all wind farm projects and replacing Manx Care. Also standing in the constituency are Anne Corlett, George Hargreaves, Andrea Kruger, Peter Shimmin, Chris Thomas and Devon Watson. Further afield now and some breaking news, Prince Harry and several high-profile figures have been ordered to pay £9.5 million to the Daily Mail's publisher. It's an initial payment towards Associated Newspapers' legal costs for successfully defending a privacy claim. A man's denied failing to disclose information connected to the Manchester synagogue attack last October. Two worshippers were killed. And Tyson Fury's accused fellow British heavyweight boxer Anthony Joshua of putting a much-anticipated bout in serious doubt by demanding more money. They're in talks over a potential fight in New York in November. Manx Radio News at 3 minutes past three, our next at 4 o'clock. In the meantime, stay up to date by following Manx Radio on social media or going to manxradio.com.

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1: Manx Radio News at 4 o'clock, Fastamai. I'm Lewis Foster. This afternoon's Manx Grand Prix and Classic TT qualifying session has come to an end, with roads around the Snaefell Mountain course set to reopen shortly. Race officials have confirmed in the last hour that they do not intend to use tonight's contingency session, so there will be no further action on the course today. People are reminded not to enter closed roads until the road's open car has passed through your location. Police say they will be reviewing CCTV around the sea terminal following a reported increase in unruly and rude behaviour by young people. The constabulary's early action team says they are particularly concerned by the use of offensive language and displays of antisocial behaviour towards cruise ship visitors and ferry passengers. Parents whose children meet up in the area in Douglas are being asked to check in with them. The Department of Infrastructure has responded to criticism after it placed notices on motorhomes on Douglas Promenade warning of parking restrictions during Manx Grand Prix. They state parking is only available for 16 hours in any 24-hour period and warn against the disposal of foul waste into surface drains. Simon Richardson reports.
2: The DOI told Manx Radio advisory notices were attached to a number of vehicles, but that no parking fines had been issued at this stage. It said concerns are raised with the department each year by accommodation providers, businesses and residents around the availability of parking, particularly for customers and guests, and the disposal of foul waste from motorhomes. The notices, said the department, are intended to encourage the use of the island's dedicated campsite facilities, and it's grateful for residents' and visitors' patience and cooperation while they work together to address ongoing concerns.
1: And Murrock Park's Splash Park has been closed until further notice. Ramsey Town Commissioner says essential works are needed to rectify a fault. They've apologised for any inconvenience the temporary closure may cause. The latest international news now, and a judge has ordered Prince Harry and six other celebrities to pay initial legal costs to the Daily Mail's publisher of £9.5 million. Associated newspapers won a privacy case last month. Pregnant women, young children and the elderly are being advised to choose well-cooked eggs over runny ones when eating out. The Food Standards Agency has issued the advice in response to a salmonella outbreak in the UK linked to eggs imported from abroad. And a stuntman who was injured while filming a Harry Potter movie says he wants people to know a good life can be had disabled. David Holmes is calling for a change in language used around the community. Manx Radio News at 3 minutes past four, our next at 5 o'clock. In the meantime, stay up to date by following Manx Radio on social media or going to manxradio.com.

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1: Manx Radio News at 5 o'clock. Fast am I. I'm Lewis Foster. Today's Manx Grand Prix qualifying session has come to an end with Scotsman Johnny Stewart top of the senior/supersport standings. Stewart has been in fine form on the mountain course despite a weather-disrupted week, and he broke the 120 mph barrier once more in the final session before racing. Lee Hara ended the day close behind, just over 2 seconds off the leader. Chris Cook finished the second session in third. Roads around the Snaefell mountain course have now fully reopened. Plans for a replacement radio mast on Snaefell have been approved by the planning committee despite a local wildlife charity branding the application sloppy and retrospective. The National Air Traffic Services Tower carries very high frequency and ultra high frequency transmitters, providing air traffic coverage and hosting equipment for Manx Telecom, British Aerospace and the Coast Guard. Siobhan Fletcher reports.
2: At the planning committee meeting this week, the board were told the tower is essential to the life of the island as a result. However, the Manx Wildlife Trust presented serious concerns about the ecological impact of the project, stating that the application itself should be viewed as retrospective, as works have already started at the site. A representative said the plans were wholly lacking in ecological safeguards, were highly unprofessional and farcical. However, they were ultimately approved unanimously by the committee.
1: It's been confirmed a motorcycle rider and pillion passenger were injured in a road traffic collision which saw a road in the south of the island shut for several hours. Emergency services attended the incident at Church Bends in Ballasalla shortly before midday yesterday. The injured rider and passenger received immediate care at the scene. Anyone who was in the area at the time and may have witnessed the collision, observed the rider prior to the incident, or who has dashcam footage which may help, is asked to contact police. The Department of Infrastructure has applied for planning permission to refurbish the roof of the sea terminal. It wants to put insulation into the crow's nest and change the decorative panels to include a rain screen system. The windows would also be replaced, but a new colour has not been chosen. And in sport, Wayne Lizzie has resigned as manager of the Isle of Man FA's women's national team. He stepped down after 5 years in charge. In a post on social media, the FA says Wayne has decided now is the right time for him to step down as team manager. He managed the side's victory at the Cherry Godfrey Cup in 2024 and also oversaw 2 medals at Island Games competitions. We'll turn to the latest international news now, and Prince Harry and 6 others, including Sir Elton John, have been accused of unreasonable conduct in a privacy case they lost in court last month. They've been told to pay the Daily Mail's publishers an initial £9.5 million, with a judge describing their allegations as speculative. A survivor of the Manchester Arena bombings told a service he'll never be the man he was. Paul Price, whose partner Elaine died in the 2017 attack, is among those to have marked the first National Day for victims of terrorism. Young children, pregnant women and the elderly are being told to avoid runny eggs in restaurants and cafes in the UK because of a salmonella risk. Well-cooked ones should be fine, and British-produced ones appear unaffected. Warmer than average sea temperatures in the eastern Pacific are likely to trigger a wetter, stormier autumn. It's referred to as an El Niño event and is forecast to be the largest since the 19th century. And Jannik Sinner's pulled out of the US Open tennis. The men's world number ones picked up a knee injury. Manx Radio News at 4 minutes past 5, our next at 6 o'clock. In the meantime, stay up to date by following Manx Radio on social media or going to manxradio.com.
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3: 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She hits 69 years of age today, and here she is with sisters Debbie and Joni and Kathy. And he's the greatest dancer. Faster by, good afternoon. 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

Redbone on Max Radio Gold, Come and Get Your Love. And ahead of that, the Sledge Sisters. Happy birthday to Kim Sledge today. And We Are Family was written and produced by Bernard Edwards and Nile Rodgers, the people behind Chic. It was top 10 in Britain and America in 1979. Hey, this coming Sunday, Queen's Pier is open in Ramsey from 2 till 5 o'clock. There are free rides on the Little Red Train. 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It's dog-friendly, free entry, and donation buckets are there. You get the picture. Throw a few bob in, would you? And also on Sunday from 6 through till 10:30, it's North Quay Live, the Manx Grand Prix live music event in Douglas, enjoying live music on the quayside from a variety of local Manx UK artists on evenings. That's 6 till 10:30, North Quay Live.

0: John, Paul, George and Ringo, and She Loves You on Max Radio Gold with the greatest hits on earth. And how about Chaka Khan, a song written and produced by Nick Ashford and Valerie Simpson. I'm Every Woman. Whitney Houston did a version where that was the original. And congratulations, by the way, to Peter the Golfer on The Breakfast Show this morning. He won himself a big bag of Max Radio's Gold blend of real coffee. We've got our own blend of coffee. Have I mentioned this before? Because we have. Anyway, he loves a big pot of coffee prior to getting to the first tee, first thing in the morning. The T-double-E, as opposed to it plays golf. Anyway, if you want to win some of our famous coffee, all you need to do is email gold@manxradio.com and tell me when and where you make your favourite cup of coffee. Is it the morning? Is it the noon? Is it the night? Is it the middle of the night, whatever it is, and you're down then to be on the draw to win a bag of Manx Radio Gold Blend coffee from manxteaandcoffee.com, and you also get a personal cafetiere. 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

0: think it's so lonely, baby. Well, they're so lonely. 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
1: Back to back, Robbie. 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And Heartbreak Hotel on Manx Radio Gold. I mentioned the breakfast show and that coffee thing. 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All the lyrics have been kind of tampered with slightly. Anyway, it's Thursday and Friday, 3rd and 4th of September. Get all the details at villagaiety.com/carry-on. Or you can win some tickets next week on The Breakfast Show. And they're raising money for all sorts of charities, including the Hospice, Forget-Me-Not, Nassim's Manx Brain Tumour Charity and Manx National Heritage. Hey, I mentioned it was Kim Sledge's birthday today, but also a celestial birthday. Somebody who is no longer with us would have been 88 years of age today, Kenneth Donald Ray Rogers.
2: In a bar in Toledo, across from the depot.

surprise and delight. These may be buried treasure. There may be songs you know really well or stuff you've never heard before. But they're all the greatest hits on earth. Billy Fury, the late great Billy, and Wondrous Place. And ahead of that, Kenny Rogers would have been 88 years of age today, born on this date in 1938 in Houston in Texas. Country singer and particularly popular with country audiences, but absolutely flipped right across the genres, particularly pop music as well. He's one of the best-selling artists of all time. He sold over 100 million records during his lifetime and continues to sell subsequent to when he passed in 2020 at the age of 81.

0: They employed the Jackson 5 especially for that, to do the doo-doo-wops in the background from fulfilling this first finale. Stevie Wonder on Manx Radio Gold, and you haven't done nothing. It was a letter, an open letter, that he sent to Richard Nixon, who was president at the time, and the whole Watergate thing was happening, and Stevie didn't think he should keep the job. And he didn't keep the... I don't know whether it was anything to do with Motown or Stevie Wonder, but Richard Nixon sort of went, didn't he? He disappeared. The weather for the Isle of Man today is... Well, it's a nice evening. It's going to be dry through the night. We're down to 13 degrees. Tomorrow, Saturday, Jasan is dry with sunny spells, a light breeze. Top temperature is 18 Celsius. Overnight minimum 13 for Jaduni, dry and sunny in a light to moderate easterly at 18 degrees. High tide in about an hour's time at 19 minutes to 7. Sunset is at 24 minutes to 9. Low water overnight, 10 past 1 a.m. Sunrise tomorrow morning at 8 minutes past 6.
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Thanks, Radio Gold, for the drive at 5. This is Andy Wint through till 6 with the Masonettes, Lol Mason, and Mark Tibbenham and the gang, and Heartache Avenue, and Simply Red, Something Got Me Started, and from the soundtrack of the 2006 James Bond film Casino Royale, the late, great Chris Cornell. And You Know My Name. That was the first film that starred Daniel Craig as James Bond, and now he's gone. We don't quite know who it's going to be. My tip is still Luke Littler for James. I don't, it could be Jude Bellingham. It could be anybody. I mentioned it was Kim Sledge's birthday today, and also it would have been Kenny Rogers' birthday today, and also another celestial birthday, John Graham Mellor would have been 74 years of age today. John Graham Mellor was born in Ankara in Turkey and changed his name to Joe Strummer.

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1: Remembering Joe Strummer, who would have been 74 years of age today. We lost him on the 22nd of December 2002 at the age of 50. He died of a heart attack caused by an undiagnosed congenital heart defect. The great Joe Strummer and Carl Douglas on Manx Radio Gold with Kung Fu Fighting. That's it from Andy. Have a great weekend. I'll be back Monday afternoon at 5 for the drive at 5. And make sure you keep Manx Radio Gold with you all weekend long. You will. Oh, I'm so happy. Why should

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1: Manx Radio News at 6 o'clock, Fastamai. I'm Lewis Foster. Jonny Stewart has ended Manx Grand Prix qualifying top of the senior / supersport standings. The Scotsman has been in fine form on the mountain course despite a weather-disrupted week, and he broke the 120-mile-per-hour barrier once more in the final session before racing. Lee Hara ended the day close behind, just over 2 seconds off the leader, and Chris Cook finished the session in third. Roads around the course have now fully reopened, and organisers have confirmed there will be no contingency session this evening. A number of charities on the island have come together to host an event for those standing for election to find out more about the third sector here. It's said to be a chance to talk about the value they bring to the Isle of Man, as well as some of the challenges facing both the organisations and the people they support. The event on Monday is open to any charity or prospective election candidate. Maureen Calborn from Age Concern Isle of Man is one of the organisers and says there's more government could do to help support charities here.
2: Funding is available sometimes, not always, and we understand all of that. But there is a lot that government could do just to include us, I think, just to allow us to be integrated with government, would you say?
3: Absolutely.
2: Yeah. We've got an awful lot of experience. I think we would be off the scale if you talked to every charity, what experience have you got or you've had? And we have got an amazing amount of experience, and we share it as well.
1: And a popular country pub in the south of the island that's been closed for more than 7 months has reopened under new management. The Colby Glen Hotel is part of the Ockles Inn portfolio of pubs. We'll turn to the latest international news, and a judge has criticised Prince Harry and several celebrities as he ordered them to pay more than £9.5 million to the Daily Mail's publisher. Mr. Justice Nicklin called their failed privacy case against Associated Newspapers last month speculative and their conduct unreasonable. He also didn't set a cap on the company's £34 million claim for its legal costs. But legal commentator Joshua Rosenberg says the judge called that amount excessive.
4: And that was a sort of hint that it might not be the sort of money that they could recover, because the costs still have to be reasonable. But if there's any doubt about whether they were reasonable or not, they will be resolved in favour of the publishers.
1: The UK Prime Minister's told terror attack survivors and bereaved families he has deep admiration for them. Andy Burnham spoken at a service in London marking the UK's first national day for those impacted by terrorism. And a fine's been handed to Argentina's Football Association for displaying a banner referencing the Falkland Islands. It happened following their World Cup semi-final win against England. 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For all the latest, follow Manx Radio on social media or go to manxradio.com.

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1: From the Sky News Centre at 7, Prince Harry and several celebrities have been given until next week to pay an initial £9.5 million legal bill to the Daily Mail's publisher. The sum owed could increase after a judge didn't impose a cap on how much Associated Newspapers can try to recover from successfully defending privacy claims last month. Meanwhile, Meghan's understood to be in talks about a role in Guy Ritchie's Netflix series The Gentlemen, as it's suggested she'll return to acting when she moves back to the UK. Here's our royal correspondent Laura Bundock.
2: There's already been one series out of that, another season coming. The third season hasn't yet been confirmed, but we understand that these talks are ongoing at the moment. This is a potential role for Meghan. Now, this is a show that has been nominated for awards, Golden Globes, Emmys as well.
1: The Duke and Duchess of Sussex are also bringing their two children over from America later this month. A murder investigation is underway after human remains were found in woodland in southwest London. Police are trying to work out how long the bones have been in the pits near Feltham. The Prime Minister has told those impacted by terrorism he has deep admiration for them. People caught up in the Manchester Arena and 7/7 bombings in London have been speaking at the UK's first National Day for Victims and Survivors. Andy Burnham says he'll consult on a permanent national memorial and will look at delivering better access to legal assistance.
3: As the days pass and the world moves on, you can't. There is no closure, and every day brings pain, and you carry the grief of your loved ones and devastating, life-changing injuries and trauma. So this day does matter.
1: A body's been found during a major search for a cruise ship passenger off the east coast of Scotland. They were reported to have fallen overboard this morning. And Arsenal begin their Premier League title defence in just under an hour's time. They're taking on newly promoted Coventry City at the Emirates. That's the latest. I'm Johnny Freeman.

everybody had to pay and pay. A hustle here and a hustle there. New York City is the place where they said, hey, babe.

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Would you save my soul?

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1: From the Sky News Centre at 8, seven celebrities, including Prince Harry, Sir Elton John and Liz Hurley, have 7 days to pay Daily Mail's publishers £9.5 million. The group lost a privacy case last month, with the initial payment insured. Royal commentator Jenny Bond thinks Prince Harry has suffered a comprehensive defeat.
2: It would seem that Harry should have been advised that, you know, this is not going well and perhaps we should row back a bit. But as we know, Harry felt he was on a mission to reform the press and to prove his case. And he has been quite seriously undone in this.
1: Meghan may soon be starring in a Guy Ritchie series on Netflix. It's understood the Duchess of Sussex is in talks about a role in The Gentleman. Reports suggest she's eyeing up a return to acting when she moves back to the UK with Prince Harry and their two children later this month. A murder investigation is underway in southwest London after human bones were found in woodland. They were discovered in the pits near Feltham 9 days ago and are believed to belong to a woman. The Prime Minister, Andy Burnham, says we can do better to support victims of terror. He spoke earlier at a ceremony marking the UK's first National Day for those impacted by terrorism. To football now, and the new Premier League season is just kicking off with champions Arsenal hosting promoted Coventry City. Live to Joshua Adudonkor at the Emirates.
3: Well, it's Arsenal Coventry nil. Before kick-off, new Arsenal defender Ezra Konsa was presented to the crowd after he completed his £55 million move from Aston Villa today. This is Coventry City's first Premier League game in 25 years, managed, of course, by Frank Lampard. No chances so far. Arsenal nil, Coventry nil.
1: Thanks very much, Joshua. And one other story to bring you. If you're heading out for dinner tonight, food safety experts are warning vulnerable groups should avoid runny eggs. There's a salmonella risk among those being imported. When not cooked thoroughly at the moment, they're being used usually by restaurants and cafes. That's the latest. I'm Johnny Freeman.

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1: From the Sky News Centre at 9, a judge has criticised Prince Harry and several celebrities as he ordered them to pay more than £9.5 million to the Daily Mail's publisher. Mr Justice Nicklin called their failed privacy case against Associated Newspapers last month speculative and their conduct unreasonable. He also didn't set a cap on the company's £34 million claim for its legal costs. But legal commentator Joshua Rosenberg says the judge

0: judge called that amount excessive.
1: And that was a sort of hint that it might not be the sort of money that they could recover, because the costs still have to be reasonable. But if there's any doubt about whether they were reasonable or not, they will be resolved in favour of the publishers.
0: Meghan is understood to be in talks about a role in Guy Ritchie's Netflix series The Gentleman. It's suggested she'll return to acting when she moves back to the UK alongside the Duke of Sussex and their two children. Police in Sweden say one person has been killed and several others have been injured in a sword attack at a high school. It happened in the city of Fagersta. An 18-year-old suspect has been arrested. The Prime Minister says he'll consider overhauling the compensation scheme for victims of serious crime. Andy Burnham spoke earlier at a service in London, which marked the first national day for those affected by terrorism. To football now, and Arsenal are taking on Coventry City in the first game of their Premier League title defence. Live to Joshua Adudonkor at the Emirates.
2: Where it's Arsenal 2, Coventry City nil, the Premier League champions in full control in the league opener. Goals from Kai Havertz and Bukayo Saka has given Mikel Arteta's men the comfort in North London. Coventry City are yet to have an effort on goal work for Frank Lampard's side to do in the second half, which has just got on the way. It's Arsenal 2, Coventry City nil.
0: An eight-time Olympic champion sprinter Usain Bolt looks like he'll be playing Sunday League football in Manchester. The FA's full-time website shows the Jamaican has registered as part of Withenshaw's squad. The over-35s division includes former professionals. That's the latest. I'm Johnny Freeman.

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1: From the Sky News Centre at 10, a six-year-old girl who was pulled from the sea off the coast of Shoreham in West Sussex has died in hospital. Sadia El Kawas passed away 3 days after three other members of her family also lost their lives. Earlier this week, the Prime Minister described what happened as a terrible family tragedy. Prince Harry and six others have been ordered to pay an initial £9.5 million towards the Daily Mail's publisher. The celebrities lost a privacy case against Associated Newspapers last month. A judge has criticised what he calls their unreasonable conduct, adding their allegations were speculative. Court's cost expert Colin Campbell says the first payment is due in a week.
2: No surprises there. That sum is all insured, so the seven claimants will not individually be having to put their hands in their pocket for that sum. It's all covered by after-event insurance.
1: Meanwhile, the Duchess of Sussex is understood to be in talks to make her return to acting. She could make an appearance in Guy Ritchie's The Gentleman series on Netflix. The Prime Minister's told those impacted by

0: terrorism. He has deep admiration for them. Andy Burnham spoke at a service earlier, marking the UK's first National Day for victims and survivors. In sports, champions Arsenal have been taking on newly promoted Coventry City in the first game of the new Premier League season. Live now to Joshua Adudonka at the Emirates.
1: Arsenal have started their Premier League defence with a 3-0 win over Coventry City. Kai Havertz and Bukayo Saka with the goals in the first half put the champions on their way. Then 4 minutes into the second, Martin Odegaard added in the third. A tough lesson learned for promoted Coventry City. A perfect night for the champions. It finished at the Emirates. Arsenal 3, Coventry City 0.
0: Thanks, Joshua. And England's cricketers beat Pakistan by an innings and 103 runs in the first test at Headingley. Josh Tung, Jofra Archer and Ollie Robinson all took 3 wickets each. That's the latest. I'm Daisy Steele.

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Dells or to the Palestinian line. We were hunted like beasts through the blood-hungry feast, come by the men from Damascus.

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1: From the Sky News Centre at 11, a six-year-old girl has died after getting into difficulty in the sea off Shoreham in West Sussex. Sadia El Kawas, a British Palestinian from London, was pulled from the water on Tuesday. Her parents and elder sister died at the scene. A group of celebrities, including Prince Harry, has been ordered to pay Daily Mail's publishers an initial £9.5 million. The ruling's been made after they lost a privacy case to Associated Newspapers last month. The sum owed could increase after a judge didn't impose a cap. Meghan is understood to be in talks about a role in Guy Ritchie's Netflix series, The Gentleman, as it's suggested she'll return to acting when she moves back to the UK. Here's our royal correspondent, Laura Bundock.
2: There's already been one series out of that, another season coming. The third season hasn't yet been confirmed, but we understand that these talks are ongoing at the moment. This is a potential role for Meghan. Now, this is a show that has been nominated for awards, Golden Globes, Emmys as well.
1: The Duke and Duchess of Sussex are also bringing their two children over from America later this month. Police in Sweden say one person's been killed and several others have been injured in a sword attack at a high school. It happened in the city of Fagersta. An 18-year-old suspect has been arrested. In sport, Arsenal started their Premier League title defence with a comfortable 3-0 victory at home to Coventry City. Boss Mikel Arteta says there was plenty to be pleased with.
3: Right from the beginning, I think we were really dominant. We really flow with the ball. We connected with each other in a really impressive way. We scored two brilliant goals. Probably we should have scored the third one before half-time as well. And after half-time, we scored the goal with Martin, a bit lucky. And then after that,

0: But obviously, we have to manage the game.
1: England's cricketers secured a dominant victory in Joe Root's first test back as captain. They bowled Pakistan out for 135 in their second go with the bat to win by an innings and 103 runs at Headingley. That's the latest. I'm Daisy Steele.

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1: From the Sky News Centre at midnight, a six-year-old girl has died after getting into difficulty in the sea off Shoreham in West Sussex. Sadia El Kawas, a British Palestinian from London, was pulled from the water on Tuesday. Her parents and elder sister died at the scene. Prince Harry and six others have been ordered to pay an initial £9.5 million towards the Daily Mail's publisher. The celebrities lost a privacy case against Associated Newspapers last month. A judge has criticised what he calls their unreasonable conduct, adding their allegations, which included unlawful information gathering, were speculative. Court's cost expert Colin Campbell says the first payment is due in a week.
2: No surprises there. That sum is all insured, so the seven claimants will not individually be having to put their hands in their pocket for that sum. It's all covered by after-event insurance.
1: Meanwhile, the Duchess of Sussex is understood to be in talks to make her return to acting with an appearance in Guy Ritchie's The Gentleman series on Netflix. Prince Harry and Meghan are moving back to the UK this month. Police in Sweden say one person's been killed and several others have been injured in a sword attack at a high school. An 18-year-old suspect has been arrested. Pregnant women, young children and the elderly are being advised to avoid runny eggs when eating in cafes and restaurants. It's because of a salmonella risk reported in eggs that are imported from abroad. In sports, Joe Root began his second spell as England Test cricket captain by thrashing Pakistan by an innings and 103 runs. His side bowled their opponents out for 135 in their second go with the bat to complete the victory inside 3 days at Headingley.
3: You look at the prep that we had leading in, coming straight in from the 100. The fact that we are sort of in a slight transition stage, but I thought the way that we dealt with all of that, the clarity and the way that the guys have approached this week has been outstanding.
1: And Arsenal made a winning start to their Premier League title defence with a 3-0 victory at home to Coventry City. That's the latest. I'm Daisy Steele.
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1: From the Sky News Centre at 1. A six-year-old girl has died in hospital after getting into difficulty in the sea off Shoreham in West Sussex. Saja El Kawaz was pulled from the water on Tuesday. Her parents and 14-year-old sister died at the scene. Police believe the family, who were Palestinian refugees from London, got into difficulty after entering the water at Shoreham Fort earlier this week. While Saja was still critically ill in hospital, Andy Burnham spoke about the incident.
2: It's so sad to hear what happened. And obviously we think there's a young girl still in hospital fighting for her life, and we send our best wishes and love to her wider friends and family. But a real tragedy, a real terrible family tragedy.
1: It's unclear whether Prince Harry and several other high-profile figures will appeal against a ruling allowing the Daily Mail's publisher to seek the highest level of legal costs from them. Mr Justice Nick Lynn refused to limit what Associated newspapers can recover from the claimants after criticising their conduct in a privacy case they lost last month. Newsweek's chief royal correspondent Jack Royston says the ruling could give Harry pause for thought.
3: The warning signs have been there in some of Harry's previous cases that they tend to throw the whole of the kitchen sink at the case. They just throw allegations at the wall and see what sticks. And it seems that the courts have finally got sick to the back teeth of it.
1: Meanwhile, Meghan's understood to be in talks about a role in Guy Ritchie's Netflix series The Gentleman, as it's suggested she'll return to acting when she moves back to the UK. Wildfires in the UK so far this year have burned an area the size of Cardiff. Satellite data shows more land has been scorched over the past two summers than in the previous 5 years combined. The number of men living with prostate cancer in the UK has risen by 100,000 since 2020. Macmillan Cancer Support says around 600,000 men are now living with the disease, with more than 68,000 newly diagnosed each year. In sport, Arsenal got their Premier League title defence to a winning start with a 3-0 victory at home to Coventry City. That's the latest. I'm Daisy Steele.
4: 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And we can arrange delivery.